0: County 62, I'm 1023. Do you have any further information about this?
1: Negative. They couldn't provide further. We've long since disconnected.
0: 10-4.

0: 61 County is the citizen for a lockout. 8668 East Chicago Road, 8668 East Chicago Road, caller 5, there's a 2-year-old and 11-month-old juveniles locked inside the vehicle, requesting assistance.
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0: County Metaphor is going to be out of Michigan City.
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2: 10-4, do they have lockout kit?
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0: priority four for this is to accounting at JDC 364 Ziegler Road for priority four assist county with an uncontrollable juvenile.
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0: Here, the Porter County line, U.S. Highway 20, check for rotation. We just received a call from a, I believe, a weather spotter.
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0: Back out with that DB semi on 900 West and 30. I'm 10-4.
1: 10-4, go ahead. You guys 900 West and 30.
0: 10-4, the same one as earlier.

0: 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Rolling crew is clear. East 574 Meadow Lane, priority one.
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0: County Medicaid, Route 31.
1: 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The jerking has stopped.
0: Medicaid, copy. 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

0: All LaPorte County weather and weather monitoring stations, stand by for a severe weather message. Be advised that there's a tornado warning until 9:45 East Time, 8:45 Central Time. 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If you're outdoors in a mobile home or in a vehicle, move to the closest substantial shelter and protect yourself from flying debris. Be advised of tornado warning. County clear 28.
1: Near Westville, moving east at 35 miles an hour. Bridge is indicated rotation. Dangerous storms will be near Michigan City, Westville, Trail Creek, Long Beach, and Pottawatomie Park at 8:10 Central. LaPorte around 8:20 Central Time. Other locations impacted will be Michiana Shores. County's clear, 20-09.

All county units and listening stations be advised, at 8:12 p.m. Central Time, a confirmed large and extremely dangerous tornado was located over Coutts, 8 miles east of Hebron, moving northeast at 35 miles an hour. This is a particularly dangerous situation. Take cover now. Weather spotters have confirmed it. Active are going to be LaPorte, Westville, Kingsford Heights, Wanata, Hamlet, La Crosse, Hannah, Kingsbury, Thomaston, South Center, Penhook, Salem Heights, South Wanata, Grimms, Tracy, Stillwell, Union Mills, and Haskell. Again, take cover now, please.

0: County 66 can't confirm Larson on the ground approximately 15,000 south block of 421, heading the same direction you said northeast.
1: 15,000 south block of 421.
0: Closer to 16,500 south block.
1: There's 16,500 south block of 421. Tornado is approaching.

Newport County and Weather Monitoring Station, standby for a severe weather message for a tornado on the ground in the 16,500 block of U.S. Highway 421, 16,500 block of U.S. Highway 421, heading northeast, shelter in place, County Center 2017.

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0: My units in the vicinity, 1100 west, 1700 south. We got serious rotation there.
1: 1700 south.
0: Just leaving here.
2: Cold Spring Fire, report of a transformer on fire, starting trees on fire in the area of Black Oak and Walnuts. Black Oak and Walnuts. Transformer on fire, starting trees on fire.
3: County units be advised. Cass Clinton Fire Unit just advised of rotation in the area of 1100 West and 1700 South. 1100 West, 1700 South.
4: 101, you can see it north of town. It's northwest of town, moving northeast. It's heading towards Walnuts on that county line.
0: And for my unit, it was 1700 south, 1100 west, where he was at.

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1: Just south of Bane Walker right now.
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Stand by for a severe weather message for rotation seen at 1100 West and 1700 South. 1100 West and 1700 South rotation northwest of the town heading northeast. County is clear. 2024, take shelter.

0: LaPorte County. Cool Spring Engine 3 will be en route to Black Oak and Wellness.
1: Cool Spring en route to Wellness and Black Oak. We've had a report of transformer that started on fire. It's now getting trees on fire. All residents were advised to contact a utility company as well.

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1: Cool Spring Fire for a tree on fire in the backyard of 2015 Walnuts Road, 2015 Walnuts Road for a tree on fire in the backyard.
2: .343 from 302. Go ahead and take the lines down. I'm on my way to the station right now. I'll grab that call.
3: I apologize. We're extremely 10-6. Can you 10-9 your traffic?
4: En route to Memorial Hospital with a rider.

county units standby for weather update. The tornado warning is still in effect until 9:15 this evening. At 8:26, severe thunderstorms capable of producing a tornado were now located along a line extended near Three Oaks, 7 miles west of New Carlisle to near LaPorte, moving eastbound at 45 miles an hour. The radar is indicating rotation. Flying debris will be dangerous to those caught without shelter. Seek shelter now. Storms will be near New Carlisle around 8:30, Buchanan near 9:40 Eastern Time. 2028.

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1: LaPorte County 401.
0: 01.
1: From a visual at 400 West and 1500 South, looks like there might be one, possibly two, that are towards the ground. 700 West, roughly 1500 South area.

of LaPorte County Weather Monitoring Station, standby for a severe weather message at 1050 West and 1500 South, 1050 West and 1500 South. Two tornadoes just split the second one possibly in the area of 1500 South and on the ground.

0: Run runway, really.
1: County Coastwing Engine 7 being routed to 2015 Wellness.
2: Cool Spring en route to 2015 Wellness. We're getting several reports of a transformer that's blown and starting to trees on fire. Also be advised on Greenwood, there's a tree down across the road, so approach with caution.
1: LaPorte County, Cool Spring's in the area of Wellness and Black Oak. We're going to be out checking it out.
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2: 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There is a key location in the call.
0: Mike, just clear, thanks.

is we now have another confirmed large and extremely dangerous tornado that was located over Wanaka, or 7 miles southeast of Westville, moving northeast at 35 miles an hour. Take cover now. County is clear, 2033.

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1: Unit 8.
0: County, I'm on scene at 2015 Wellness. There's no fire at this time. I'll have a full number momentarily.
1: 10-4.

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Medic 6 en route, 421 East 6th Street, apartment number 2 for a 58-year-old male, difficulty duty. All units be advised, LaPorte City just advised there is a confirmed rotation southeast of Kingsford Heights, southeast of Kingsford Heights. Time is clear at 2040.

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0: In the vicinity of 1050 West, 1600 South, I have confirmed touchdown there. I got a roof off a house, semi flipped over. I'm headed to 308, then I'll be en route that way.
1: Are you advising the tornado's still active or just went through there?
0: Tornado's already been through there. This was probably 10 minutes ago.
1: Clear.
0: County, I'm on scene, somewhere close to the vicinity of, on Indiana Street. Advise NIFSCO that we have an issue here.
1: We've already advised them.
2: And a roof off of a house. We're notifying EMA as well.

0: Canada Cross 104. And be advised, all the South Porter County towers were taken down by the tornado. There's no radio coverage south of here. She's been sent out a tone from my department for manpower. We're being requested to Porter County, and we're going to stand by as well for Cass Clinton.
1: Okay. Blair, we're having comms issues here, too. We're going to get out as soon as we can.

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2: County La Crosse, 1003. County, I'm going to be on scene of 10716 West, 1600 South, where we got that roof ripped off the house, semi-flipped over in a driveway. I'm not sure if anybody's home, but I'm going to be going up to the house here, checking.

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0: Wait, what's a good location to meet up with you?
1: I'm headed to the 1600 South, 1050 West area right now. Now I just got reports that we got stuff down in Porter County. County, if you can advise Porter County, County Road 650 West. Now it's got to be 650 East. In Porter County, they have damage there.
2: 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One, what's your cross with 650?
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0: 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I'll be in the vicinity 1600 South, 1050 West.
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0: Second in Lincoln and Town Hall until I got a tree on top of a house. 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
2: Got a pole number on Greenwood Ave whenever you're ready.
3: Go ahead with that, sir.
2: Number 963 over 510, 963 over 510.
3: And the address on Greenwood?
2: County, that's going to be 2241 Greenwood. County, that's where the tree was down in front of that address. We've got the road partially open, one lane at this time. There are power lines down, but they're not impeding in the roadway.

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0: advise the county highway 1050 has got trees down on. I'm going to need them head this way, please.
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0: You guys want to make this win? 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
1: Command the west side right now. 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
0: 2-4.
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0: Can you advise NIPSCO? We just discovered that this is a fell on a power line also. It's 578 over 319, 578 over 319.

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0: 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Was there any lines down as well, or sparking and arcing?
1: Yes, the line's down, negative is sparking or arcing.

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1: 10-4, what do you have going on there? Just need assistance.
0: Fractured left hip, refractured left hip. We're going to have to splint him. So we're going to need help getting patient up after we splint him.
1: Copy, medic 6. I'll go ahead and tell them now.

57 county information. I was able to get a ping. I entered into the notes. It's just showing an open field according to the coordinates they gave me, the radius of 1,282 meters.

0: 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Clarity 4.
1: You're going to be en route. This is going to be the same caller from earlier with an injury to her leg, unable to walk, 777 Blue Tip Drive, third floor of the parking garage. She's in pain from a fall that happened back in December. She's going to be wearing a pink blanket.

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This is Varian County on an activated CO alarm. County's clear at 2346. Before I copy, you're clear.

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0: There's a Quality Inn, 3801 North Frontage Road. We had an open line. There was a female crying on the line. We could hear a male in the background. She wouldn't speak, and then she disconnected. We don't have a room number. I believe we're back on the line with the caller trying to get further.
1: 41.
2: County 1752, you can say 10A. I'll be in route to back.
0: 52, yeah. You clear, Greg. 52, clear.

0: stand for?
1: 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I'm 30 seconds out. 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

0: 41 from 17, single 9. County, I'll be clearing in a second. Just gotta add some notes.
1: All right. 41's clear.

0: 48 County, assist to Porter County.
1: 48.
0: Porter County has requested if we could attempt to make contact with a Clinton subject at 9031 South State Road 39, advised they're out with the vehicle registered to him that's been involved in an accident, has been abandoned. We could obtain a TX for them to make contact.
1: 48.
2: County 17, I'll be clear and route to quality.
0: 10-4.

For you to interrupt the quality, and our caller finally called back, advised that her boyfriend had struck her, pulled her wig off of her head. They're going to be in room 206.

0: Unit 50 from 17, we're going to stand by until you get here to try to make contact with the other house.
1: 10-4, northbound on Holmesville, 125.
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0: Priority 1 for an unconscious 1111 Longwood Drive. 1111 Longwood Drive. Priority 1 for an unconscious starting to come to barely.
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1: You're going to be in route 1111 Longwood, 1111 Longwood, apartment 218 B-Boy, 218 B-Boy. Phone's being passed around by several callers right now. Unknown age of the patient. She was unconscious. I believe she's starting to come to slightly. Nothing further at this time.

0: 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We're going to be taking our traffic to Ops.
1: 41, I didn't copy. Revis.
0: We're taking our traffic to Ops.
1: 10-4, traffic will be to Ops.

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0: One scene at Punch Train.
1: One scene. We are clearing the scene right now. All Michiana units are clear scene.
0: Copy that.

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67 County Wilmington. 206 Janice. 206 Janice. The subject that was threatening code 9 is now back at the residence. There's a truck parked there now.

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3: 41,

For any available unit, possible 1055 driver, westbound on 6 from 39, westbound on 6 from 39. Black Ford Ranger, plate of Nora E. Edward, 3961, NE 3961.

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1: 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You need that, you're all male with difficulty breathing. He is alert and conscious, has a history of COPD.

0: Predator 5. 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
1: 10-4. 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
1: County 48.
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1: 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Medic 6, copy.

0: 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It is a sickle cell flare up. 1209 Franklin, 1209 Franklin. 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
1: Clear. 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
0: Copy, downgrading to priority 4. It is a 26-year-old male. He does have chest pains and difficulty breathing.

Unit 52, County. Fifty-two, Heaven. Trooper requesting backup at the Wilbershaw Plaza. He states non-emergent for a signal 60 that was handed to him.

0: Medic 6 for my 43. Are they heading to LaPorte Hospital or Michigan City?
1: Michigan City Hospital.

0: Unit 67, County.
1: 67.
0: 67, we had a assault take place, a battery at 7287 South 900 West, 7287 South 900 West. The caller now is at 422 Fernway in Kingsford Heights. We're sending medics due to a possible broken nose, possibly a broken hand, due to the battery. The subjects are not there at this time that caused this.
2: Or a medical check from a domestic?
1: Sixty-seven.

0: County Life 1's around.
1: And route 422 Fernway Road, priority 4. 422 Fernway Road, priority 4. There was, caller had an assault earlier at a secondary location. She advised that her hand might possibly be broken. She has a bleeding finger and has a lump on her head and has requested to be checked out. PD is en route to speak with her.

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0: We've got a subject that believes there is a skimmer and debit card reader at a gas station in Westville. Do you want me to hold this until Westville comes on duty, or he's just requesting a TX?

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0: 17 County.
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Tarif edici. 52. I'm going to be in the 3900 north block of 400 east. I've got a tree that is leaning on some wires and putting tension on them. Hasn't snapped yet, but somebody's going to need to come out and take a look at this.

0: 52 County. Two County Highway has been made aware of that earlier tonight.
1: Ten four, I'll be 10-8 then.
0: Ten four.

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1: Medic 4 being route to 221 Barker, 221 Barker. Priority 1 for breathing problem. 78-year-old male said he's having a nerve attack, having issues breathing, history of heart issues. Engine 1 is on scene.

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He's now experienced extreme abdominal pain. 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
1: 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Her oxygen level is down to 43% right now. There are oxygen tanks on scene. However, she doesn't think they're hooked up correctly. She is alert and conscious right now.
0: Okay, Medic 5, is that at the hospital?
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0: Have vehicle versus Deer 1050, 600 East, 1100 South, 600 East, 1100 South. It's a Nissan Altima, black in color. It's pulled over on the side of the road in northbound lane.
1: Brilliant.

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0: Receiving the alarm at the speedway in Wanata, 10011 West US Highway 30. It's showing the sales floor and the Dairy Queen door. No key holder. As of yet, they have been notified.
1: 67, I'm in the area. The owner came through recently. It might be him. I'll check.

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1: How about 1050 PD, car versus tree, the tree that was down in the roadway from the storm. It's going to be a black Ford Escape at 200 East and 20. 200 East and 20, maybe a quarter mile south of 20 and 200 East.
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1: This is Monica, you're going to be in a route, Cardi 1 for cardiac issue, 1503 East Lincoln Way, 1503 East Lincoln Way, lot 6. It's going to be for a 73-year-old female, chest pain, elevated BP. She did just get out of the hospital recently. She is alert and conscious, difficulty breathing.

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County's clear at 528.

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Medic 1 at beat en route, 906 Fox Street, priority 1, 906 Fox Street for chest pain, cardiac issue. 71-year-old female having chest pain, breathing slightly off, is conscious and alert, is dizzy, sweaty. She is hooked up to a heart monitor for a heart study. 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

third tone for Lincoln Fire, priority one for utility fire, utility pole fire, 0448 South 950 East, 0448 South 950 East, priority one for utility pole fire, third tone, county's clear at 537 Pleasant for mutual.

0: 52. Where are you at? 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

0: 32.
1: In the area of State Road 39 and U.S. Highway 20, going southbound on 39 is a brown Honda Civic, driving all over the roadway and fast. Just keep an eye out.
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0: 32 County update. That reckless driver called back in and said that it's actually U.S. Highway 35 and 20. So the Brown Civic is heading southbound on 35. If you can keep an eye out, he said that she should be on her way to the funeral home on Boyd.
1: County 1841 is en route with a mask.

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0: John, you have a reading of 40 ppm in this house. Could you dispatch next to go to my location?

0: 3224 welfare check. State Road 39 in the toll road. There's a male laying on the ground near a bike. The caller said they didn't see him moving, and they also didn't get out to check on him. He's going to be wearing dark clothing and a helmet.
1: Yeah.
0: Would you like medics en route?
1: Can I 32? I'm just down the road. I'll advise you in a minute. 24, I'm going to disregard off on Central today. Not up north.

32 County. Said that she saw him lying on the right side of the, right off of the toll road where it says commuter parking, and there's also a motorcycle and a helmet lying next to him.

0: A15 County. Earlier, the caller said that he'd like a TX from you. The TX he was given doesn't work.
1: Give us a

0: Yeah, 32, I'm out with him. Ten 43, we are in the commuter parking lot here in the corner.
1: County 5, can you start the tow road police to assist him? That would be there.
2: And for anybody else in this regard.

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0: Go ahead.
1: It's going to be a white male last of L-U-C-I-E-R, person Benjamin, full middle Riley, R-I-L-E-Y. Date of birth, March 5th, 1998, white male.
0: Stand by.
1: Just 10 minutes, DL number 049-043-6.
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0: W1041, reference to Carl Melvern. You can clear it out. 10-8 with notes.

24, a reckless driver. U.S. Highway 6 and U.S. Highway 35, 6 and 35. It's a white Dodge Ram with an Indiana plate all over the roadway. He's going northbound on 6. He's actually just now passing Range Road.

0: County, Michigan is en route.
1: Michigan en route, 3526 Iroquois Trail for lines and poles down. Mitchell's been notified.

0: 701, they continued going westbound on 6. So the caller said that they had to hang up. They weren't able to follow anymore.
1: Sorry, I'm caught up in some traffic. Maybe let the Westville unit know.

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1: I'm 10-40, yes, I'm defending.
0: Negative, just a reckless driver.
1: Four.

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0: NIPSCO poll 952 over 815. 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

0: 24, are you in pursuit?
1: I am. Me currently. County 12 code.
2: 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I mean, that's 24, 900 west.

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2: Not even close to Joliet and Longley.
1: 29 and 20. You're gonna be right if you need me.
2: I'll just give you a TX. You can disregard.

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0: 100 West, 450, 600 West. It's going to be a tree in the roadway and a power line down. Oh, it's laying on a power line. My apologies.

0: State Road 39 and the toll road, State Road 39 and the toll road. There's a huge amount of geese on 39 behind the toll road and the golf course. The caller believes some of them are still alive. DNR has been notified, but they don't have anyone in the area right now.
1: They're not in the roadway. Clear out.

0: 32, would you like to call in?
1: Trevor.
2: County 701, I'm out 24, I'm still 10-8 for calls though.

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1: 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Can you revise?
0: 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I believe it's Boss or something.

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0: 252 Northvale Road, 32252 Northvale Road. There's a deer that was hit by a Toyota RAV4. The caller was a witness to the accident. The subject in the vehicle doesn't have a phone and has a small juvenile with her.
1: 35.

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0: Exhale, be yourself.
1: 35, it'll be frame guy we trust. Paul, 8 DTP 826, it's on a white Toyota.

0: County 32. I've located three that are been hit. One is still alive. I'll be out trying to get him off the roadway. Just 1043, this is LaPorte City's area also. Can you notify State Highway there and need a shovel to get some of these off the road?
1: The 32, do you have a better location? The caller just said they were, she wasn't sure, but somewhere between the golf course and the toll road.
2: Affirmative, we're just south of the toll road bridge, just south of the Cassie Motel here.

0: 32.
1: 32.
0: For State Highway, they're on the east side of 39, just south of the toll road bridge in the turn lane here. One was dispatched in case you get further calls.
1: 32.
2: John, if you would leave a call up at 2nd Avenue, it's also.

0: 35. You provided courtesy transport, one adult male and one juvenile female to 8895 North 125 East.
1: Complete with note. You cleared out. Thank you.

32, another traffic hazard. Out to 20 and fail, 20 and fail. There's a semi that lost its load and is in the roadway. There's some debris in the roadway, and the semi is partially in the road. May need traffic control.

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1: Five will be going with it.
2: Five. I-15 is in check.
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2: 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It's going to be a motorcycle out of Michigan.

0: County 35. 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
1: 4-32 and 5 are en route.
0: 10-4, my apologies, I did not hear that.

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0: I can do a welfare check at 125 South and Center, 125 South and Center. There's a male subject sitting on the guardrail next to the overpass, possibly a teenager wearing a black hoodie.
1: 815.

0: 32 information. Load still on the truck, however, ship it due to hard braking. It's 10:43.
1: 10:4.

0: Michigan City Base, Cold Spring First Responders, 66 West, 430 North, 6698 West, 450 North, for an injury from a fall, priority 4.
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1: Medic 5 is en route, C6, 98 West, 50 North, for an 83-year-old female that fell out of bed. She does have a, she is complaining of hip pain, unable to put pressure on it, and the only other thing she has is a Watchman.

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1: 15.
0: It'd be a female. She's 10-4. Not with information, however, just continuing southbound. I'll be 10-8 for now. Keep an eye on the area.
1: 15.

0: Coast Range first responder, second page, injury from a fall priority 4 at 6698 West 450 North, 6698 West 450 North, second page at 855.
1: LaPorte County, Cool Spring 368 will be en route to 450 North.
0: 53-year-old female, she did fall out of bed. She's complaining of hip pain and unable to bear weight on her leg. She's conscious and alert. The only other thing she has in her medical history is she does have a watchman, but no testing.
1: Cool Spring copies en route priority 4.

Michigan City Base, 4300 Cleveland Ave, 4300 Cleveland Ave at the Elms. Where are you in for an injury? Medic 6 en route, 4300 Cleveland Ave at the Elms. There'll be room 230 for a 91-year-old female that fell and hit her head. She seems confused.

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1: 10-4, sir. Thank you.

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0: Fort Bay 41 for Michigan City.
1: County from Medic 1. We're on a detail in City. We can hold that 41 for City.
0: Medic 1.

0: Okay, medic 4 now.
1: Medic 4 is en route to Silver Birch, 4400 East Michigan Boulevard. It's going to be apartment 108. Have a female in her 90s that's vomiting, coffee, emesis. She's had a change in cognition a couple days, also some recent falls, and they believe she may possibly have a UTI.
2: Got any medics that haven't been on scene? Well.
3: Okay.
4: Okay, did you acknowledge this amount?
3: Was that medic 2?
4: Okay, did you acknowledge this amount for the 41?
3: Affirmative, I heard you.
5: Okay, medic 6, prior to 1, Michigan City.

0: 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You can clear Medic 1 of the 41.
1: Medic 1, County, your timeout was 9:15, if not 9:19.
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0: County, we are securing two refusals here. We're going to have one from a minor whose parent is a little bit away from here. However, we'll be available from the scene. You can release our 41 if we need one. We'll call it back.
1: 10-4, medic 2, your timeout was 9:12. It's now 9:21.

0: 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This is the next heavy wrecker on our list.
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0: Medic 2 en route, 1900 Andrew Ave at Brickyard, Priority 1 for an 80-year-old female lethargic, shortness of breath, and has a fever of 101. She'll be in room 11.

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0: One-on-one East Jefferson. East Jefferson. There's a dog running around that looks like he may have had recently. Looks to be a Doberman Pinscher. 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
0: 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It's going to be in a Subaru.

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1: Front Michigan City Base clear. That'll be Medic 5. 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
0: Medic 5, they're going to be in the therapy room. Other than that, the caller doesn't know much. They just told her to get 911 immediately.

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2: 8:15. Medic 7.
0: 3:43. We'll be standing by at the speedway here at 42130, waiting the miner's parents to go on the scene.

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3: Medic 6 is going to be in route. 612 Tremont, have a 77-year-old female. She is stated that she fell yesterday at 4. We believe it started with sciatica pain. She's now unable to feel her feet and legs. Her feet are starting to turn blue. She has a history of diabetes, the sciatica, and COPD.
1: County 701, could you 10-9 those numerics? My cat's down.
0: It'll be 5694 South 500 West.
1: Medic 3's en route.
0: 35694 South 500 West, 5694 South 500 West, showing an iPhone crash detection. No contact was made. It's showing at the back of the address near the water. In city base, disregard. I'll have rolling do it. Base 41 for LaPorte, 41 for LaPorte.
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1: 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It's going to be a iPhone crash detection. No contact was made. It's pinging at the back of the address near the water.

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1: County 1861. 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
0: Reference that Springville Road, call 1532 West Springville Road. I attached medics to that. 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If you can drive by and check on her,

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2: Well, I'm not locating anybody yet. I'm out at the residence. There's a pickup truck with keys on it. There's a pond here. Do you have a better location of that phone?
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0: 2.
4: The threats and intimidation, it's going to be 58 New Durham, 58 New Durham Estates. The caller said that a male has been making threats to her for within the last hour. He does have a gun and drives a Chevy, silver in color.
5: 10-4, you know if the male don't
4: you? 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
1: To West Springville Road, 1532 West Springville Road, sending PD for a welfare check. Was called in by Beacon Medical for a 75-year-old female who called in complaining of pain in her legs, stated she wanted to cut her legs off. She did advise that she did not want to go to the hospital. However, staff was concerned. Turn 4.
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0: The address listed is going to be the house of the caller. He lives at home with his parents. The call taker said that there's a possibility that Michael could be en route to this location. Might be the subject that is making the threats.

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0: Fine, you can disregard. County 32, medics still not.
1: 32. Medics are not en route as of yet. Does she need them?
0: Stand by here. She's 10-4. She's visibly upset.
1: 32, check. Medics are en route. Do you want us to disregard them or keep them on the way?
0: Negative. Medics can continue. Unit 5 can disregard.
1: 5, do you copy?
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0: County 35. Eastbound 20 from Fayette is shut down right now.
1: 35.
2: I'm 24, 15, you can probably sit on that.

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0: Find out an ETA for medics. I asked them to be dispatched before we were even dispatched.
2: I believe I just saw my 3920.
1: Medic 8 County.
3: Okay, we're 520 one minute out. There's just a lot of traffic on Highway 20.
0: Bye.
4: 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They said there was heavy traffic.

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1: I have the callers in South Bend. 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
2: County 34, 10-8 warning. I'll be around the back 32.

0: Route priority 4.
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units en route to Clover. 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
0: Or, also, she just came back.

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1: Alright, 34, we made contact.
0: 34.
2: I-25 South Ashland for a 73-year-old male. Slow slurred speech, difficulty moving, unable to get to the residence or close to the residence due to trees being down. The caller, the subject having a stroke, did tell the caller that the back door was open. It is not. We also have PD in route.

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1: Go ahead.
0: Do you still need medics, or can they disregard?
1: They can disregard. We're 10-4.
2: Medic 4, County.
3: 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We'll disregard.
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1: Medic 3's in route.
0: Medic 3's in route, 2009 Cougar Gray for an 83-year-old male that fell in the bedroom. The code for the door is in the call. It was a third-party call as well.

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0: Race is clear, Medic 2, we're coming from Rolling Prairie. We're going to need a 41 for Rolling Prairie and before it.
1: Medic 2, isn't that still in Michigan City? I'm sorry, I don't, it's been taken out.

0: For medic to your patient information at 208 Meadowlark Lane is going to be 77-year-old male. His legs are swelling. He's pink and having some shortness of breath.
1: Senior on county.

0: Michigan City Base 41 for Rolling Prairie and Wolfport. County EMS 4. EMS 4, go ahead. 41 isn't needed for LaPorte. Medic 3 is on a lift assist checklist. Medic 8, I know they were en route to the hospital.
1: They are out at the hospital. They just haven't cleared the hospital as of yet.
0: Clear, thank you.

0: County 1923 en route to right.
1: 1923 is en route 2009. Correction, it's 208 Meadowlark. 208 Meadowlark. So a 77-year-old male advised he's got swelling of his legs, pain, and shortness of breath. You're clear of the hospital.

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1: What's your location?
2: Color advisor, power lines down, covering most of the roadway. Two trees are down as well. They're unable to leave the residence, and REMC will not allow the caller to report the outage due to her name not being on the account.

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1: Okay, Vic 3's en route, 319K.
0: Vic 3's en route. If you could stage, PD, I believe, is just going unseen. It's a 14-year-old male. He did hold a knife to his neck. Dad was able to get it away from him.
1: Medic 3's clear. Can't fire, disregard.

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1: Okay.
2: Mexico to Michigan City.
1: Medic, 6 is out of Michigan City.
0: Has REMC been contacted?
1: I believe so. I'm a little 10-6, but I'm going to check on that.

0: Franklin at Walmart, 5780 Franklin at Walmart. Priority 1 for a seizure.
1: Seizure squares, can we make 5?

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1: Medic 5 and engine 4 en route 5780 Franklin. Alcohol and ladder for full yield female. Possibly have seizures. Y'all are pulsing.
2: Main control, I hit my emergency button. I am 10-4.
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1: For how long is it going to be?
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0: AMC just called me back, advised that they have, the supervisor wanted her to call. They have extensive damage, and they have no ETA.
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0: I will give them a TO.
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0: Route 929 Elm, have a 78-year-old male. He did fall while he was walking around the bed. He's conscious and alert, has a history of back injuries and, I believe, TBIs.

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0: 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I'll wait about 10 minutes.

0: County, Medic 5 en route.
1: Medic 5 en route, 4315 East Michigan Boulevard at Paladin for a 40-year-old female that fell. She's now experiencing shortness of breath. She appears to be breathing normally.

39 County. To Highway 30 and 421, 30 and 421 by Speedway. There's a Nissan Pathfinder on 421 that needs assistance getting a spare tire out.

0: 3532 and uncontrollable juvenile. Detroit Road, 7209 North Detroit Road. 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No weapons. There's nothing currently actively happening either.
1: 35.

0: 32 and 35, just for your 43, this address does have advisories for officer safety, and the subjects there are known to be 1096.
1: Joe Clarence, the Daily Residence.

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0: 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Does he need assistance changing the tire or a full tow?
1: He's going to need a full tow. He has an appointment, and we're trying to arrange for him a ride to the appointment. He'll come pick up his car later.
0: He'll be in route.

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1: Medic one's en route, 1503 East Lincoln Way. 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Advised her left knee is swollen and she's unable to walk. 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
0: 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Could you go and dispatch another rig to respond to the call on Lincoln Way? Could you also dispatch fire to Boston and Lincoln Way, please?
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You can go ahead and disregard fire at the time. We got the patient out of the vehicle. We will still need PD.

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1: 606 South 150 East for a 51-year-old male in hospice. He's been out of chair for approximately 16 hours, requesting he be lifted into the bed.

0: County Medic 2, we're going to be clear of our detail in our service area.
1: Runner 2nd, tell him lift assist, 606 South 150 East, 606 South 150 East, sector, tell him LaPorte County clear at 1359.
2: LaPorte County Pleasant Township will be en route with 1.
1: Copy Pleasant en route, 606 South 150 East for a 51-year-old male hospice patient. Been in a chair for 16 hours. Request he be lifted into the bed.

0: No, it's very nice, but I don't know.
1: Yeah. Kind of at it too.
2: This is the north intersection of 421 and State Road 2. It's a small portable charger, 5-ohm battery in the intersection by the gas station.
1: 60.
2: 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It's just the battery that looks swollen.

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1: 61.
0: 552 South, 1050 West, 15552 South, 1050 West. The neighbor across the street is not letting caller grab her items that blew into his yard from last night's storm. She's just requesting a standby.

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1: County, Michigan City Base is clear, 710 Franklin, Medic 5.

0: County Medic 5 and route.
1: Medic 5, you're going to be route 710 Franklin Health Link, room 21 for a 57-year-old female. Caller stated she was having a reaction to anesthesia. However, she's conscious, alert, and breathing. No further details were given.
0: Can you confirm if this is at the old Health Link building where the dental office is, or at the new Health Link?

0: County Mike, freeze clear of the single refusal.
1: Medic 3.
0: That's affirmative.

0: County, proceed.
1: Yeah, item will be 1024, you all.
2: 10-4, also get a VIN check for you at Paz Chicken.
1: 10-4, we're out.
2: We're at 107 Greenway. It's on a semi. The call is waiting in a black Cadillac nearby.

0: Claro, con el trabajo, claro.
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0: Can you advise where we can enter the building at? It seems like this address has no business.
1: 10-4, let me give the caller a text.

0: 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Sounds like Walnuts again. CCN 161, Charlie Charlie Nora 161.
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0: a 61 kind of county. Can you divert for a DV?
1: Sure.
0: 30 and 39 east of 39. There's a road Jeep with its hazard stuck on. It's stuck in park and caller's unable to.
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0: North Cottage Grove Ave, 7048 North Cottage Grove Ave, found a bullet hole in his camper. No casings. That happened 4 days ago.
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1: 66.
0: 46 Johnson Road, 6646 Johnson Road. A truck knocked down three power lines. He doesn't see the truck anymore. There is still power.
1: 56.

0: 56.
1: Reference this other call for line sound at 450 North and 660 West. Are you able to swing by and check to see if the branches are on the lines or if they're just dangling down so we can notify either one?
2: You can assign that and check it in my travels.
0: 26, thank you, sir.
3: Cold Spring, you're going to be en route to 6646 Johnson Road. Caller says a truck knocked down three power lines. Nobody has come in contact with it, no arcing or sparking. It is blocking the roadway.
0: Cold Spring Engine 3 is en route.

County 15. Reference 450 North 660 West. There's a tree hanging on the power line on 660 West that is covering the roadway.

0: 10:42.
1: County Cool Springs on scene. We do have several poles knocked over, lines down across the road, and there is a semi on scene.
2: 10-4. Does anybody need medic?
1: That's negative at this time, County.

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0: 43, there are wires down across Johnson. There's also a power line pole across Everly and Johnson. The nearest pole is a Manisco pole, 223 over 170, if you can advise, please.
1: Number.
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0: It's 55, Connie. Can you be en route to Green Acres to check on the City 61 status? He's not answering his radio. He's going to be at Green Acres lot, Mary 4. Mary 4 is going to be on the right side, trailer park.
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2: Can I clear and be 1076?
1: 15. The 55 and 66, your discretion, you can disregard one of the other units reaching on TX, he's done for.
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0: Sanford. Still standing by for an answer. New Carlisle, 1076.

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0: Johnny 55, 27, 29. Patrick Wallace, WALLACE, first of Eugene, EUGENE, date of birth 622, 1983, black male out of Indiana. I have a section when you're ready.
1: Yeah, we're good.
0: Adam Nora King, Sam Lincoln Edward Young versus Megan Mary Edward George Union Nora Middle Elizabeth. Date of birth is 9/2/1987. White female out of Indiana.

0: 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Signal 80, the mail is showing conditional on the drivers of code 5, expiring in 2032 with 8 points, and the female is valid on the drivers, signal 80.
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2: Lincolnton Route 102 for a cable hanging off a power line over the roadway. It'll be on for the light's been on since yesterday. How's that? No power. RMC's been advised.

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0: 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Signal 43-1 Juliano, mail to JDC, starting 31485.
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You can probably disregard the subject is swimming in the water. He's passing the buoys now.

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0: JSC, refuse my J3, I gotta go to the hospital for clearance, and then I'll be back around after.
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0: Region 42, 3691 West Pawnee Drive. Radio detector going off, been going off for approximately 30 minutes. Caller did not smell anything. Turn gas lines off. No one's feeling ill.
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0: County 55. Can you also put a triple I in my folder on this Eugene subject for prior convictions, drug offenses?

0: 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Mm-hmm. 8200 West Blockett State Road 8 with a red pickup and trailer.
1: Please, sir.
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0: 5610, 15 to Vacura, 1050, 039 and 1000 North with one party. Agitated.
1: 56.
0: 39 and 1000 North, just east of the intersection. It was a Ford Escape versus a red truck. No injuries, one subject. Check. Subjects are yelling at one driver. I believe I spoke with the other half also. He advised that one party stopped unexpectedly and he cracked his side view mirror on a pole.

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0: 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If you're getting any calls, she's 10-4.
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0: 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And you can show all Sepia units clear of Pawnee Drive. 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

0: 15 or 66, are either of you able to clear for a welfare check at 3012 West Shorewood Drive, possible disturbance?
1: County 66, both being served. 10-24, NRB, both served.
0: 10-4-3012 West Shorewood Drive, 3012 West Shorewood Drive. 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They advise that Sister Pamela sounded like there was a possible disturbance in the background. No further.
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0: for Unison runs a short window, caller takes back and advises that his sister Pamela Coker resides with her boyfriend Kelly Koss, that they've had a history of one domestic in the past. At 2019, there's an open line that couldn't confirm if there was a stress or just a lot of noise.
1: Perfect.

0: 15 and 66 hours.
1: Guys, this is for 10-4. Come in to make contact.
0: Just for me to continue.
1: Ten four. Go.

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0: batteries are out.
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1: Possibly.
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2: On the call details.
1: That's for real.

0: 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Is the caller saying that the vehicle is in a parking lot?
1: I believe so. I believe it's the church that it's right next to.
0: For unoccupied and private property, be cleared out.

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1: Okay.
0: 4852 North Clover Lane, 4852 North Clover Lane. A welfare check was in his house this morning on a Jonas Stromer due to him making threats of code 9. They made contact with him earlier and they gave him a CIT card and he was 10-4, no transport. The caller's now on scene trying to make contact with him and he's not answering the door. There's a firearm also in the home. He just wants to check on him again.
1: 56.
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0: 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Do you want me to hold this until some other units can clear up?
1: Six four 10 23 315 04.

0: It's 60 if you can divert and 61 back for a stroke, possibly aggressive patient.
1: 61.
0: 95 East 500 South, 2195 East 500 South. A 73-year-old male with cancer was found in that closet. He thinks he's still at the kitchen table and is delusional. He doesn't want to be taken away and may get aggressive with medics.

0: します。
1: Port Base, Kingsford Union and Kingsbury, priority 1 first stroke, 2195 East 500 South, 2195 East 500 South, priority 1 first stroke.

0: kind of.
1: Okay, so you're going to be route 2195 East 500 South for a 73-year-old male caller found him in the closet. He was conscious, alert, and breathing. No sirens. Patient may need coaxed in. He is going to be in route

0: Kingsbury, second Tom's first stroke, 2195 East, 500 South, 2195 East, 500 South, second Tom's for party one stroke, 1828. Kingsbury Union, you're going to be en route, 2195 East, 500 South for a 73-year-old male. Caller states that he has been having difficulty moving, slurring his speech. He was found in a closet, thinks he is at the kitchen table. He's confused. He may be aggressive. PD is en route. Caller also requested no sirens.
1: Kingsbury Union clear. Thank you.

66 and 15 for a suspicious. 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There's a gunmetal gray vehicle that's been sitting here for a few days, occupied by a male, possibly could be a solicitor.

0: 61.
1: Can you tell responding units, whether it's medics or fire, to kill their sirens, please?

0: 195 East 500 South. PD is on scene. Also, the caller was requesting no lights and signs.
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0: 904 Johnson, North Johnson, 4904 North Johnson, for an 82-year-old male, slurred speech, vision problems, left arm feeling heavy. 3 months ago.
2: 9 Medic
0: 6, 232 South Porter, 232 South Porter, the alarm called in for a 70-year-old male, no further, no lockbox information, no patient contact made.

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